people that come from outer space, filled with stars, planets, asteroid platforms, and Milky Way water being on the sequence of this track. Let's count to three.

I wanna be a cop. 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I wanna have a gun, a car with a light on top. I wanna carry a stick. I wanna get a medal award. I wanna have my hair real slick and walk through a psychic ward. Yeah, I wanna be a cop. Scare all the little kids. Yeah, I wanna be a cop. Act like Mix the Tibbs, cause my father's with the underground. My girl is a pregnant bride. Her car was stolen the other day, but I like to catch that guy. Yeah, I am 21. Yeah, I am just a kid, but I wanna be a cop and do what Serpico did. I'm gonna change the force. I'm gonna better this world. Be my father to my baby. Be a copper to my girl. Yeah, I wanna be a cop. I wanna be a cop. I wanna be a cop. I wanna be a cop. Imagine on family reunions, I'll tell them about my job. I'll protect the little kids on communion. I'll make them see I work hard. But I wanna be a cop and not be under the table. I wanna be a cop. If

Sorthne, bus phone, a moon, a snack, sends it roaring in Amroy, both bunger.

Downtown kids, they're so cool, play games, but they don't fool. Around the corner, sharp and sweet, they're coming!

Don't get fired, don't get fired, don't get fired, don't get fired, don't get fired, don't get fired, don't get fired, don't get fired, don't get fired, don't get fired, don't get fired, don't get fired, don't get fired, don't get fired, don't get fired, don't get fired, don't get fired, don't get fired, don't get fired, don't get fired, don't get fired, don't get fired, don't get fired, don't get fired, don't get fired, don't get fired, don't get fired, don't get fired, don't get fired, don't get fired, don't get fired, don't get fired, don't get fired, don't get fired, don't get fired, don't get fired, don't get fired, don't get fired, don't get fired, don't get fired, don't get fired, don't get fired, don't get fired, don't get fired, don't get fired, don't get fired, don't get fired, don't get fired, don't get fired, don't get fired, don't get fired, don't get fired, don't get fired, don't get fired, don't get fired, don't get fired, don't get fired, don't get fired, don't get fired, don't get fired, don't get fired, don't get fired, don't get fired, don't get fired, don't get fired, don't get fired, don't get fired, don't get fired, don't get fired, don't get fired, don't get fired, don't get fired, don't get fired, don't get fired, don't get fired, don't get fired, don't get fired, don't get fired, don't get fired, don't get fired, don't get fired, don't get fired, don't get fired, don't get fired, don't get fired, don't get fired, don't get fired, don't get fired, don't get fired, don't get fired, don't get fired, don't get fired, don't get fired, don't get fired, don't get fired, don't get fired, don't get fired, don't get fired,

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0: 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I better run, it's getting late. 1, 2, 3, 4, 5, 6, 7, 8. 1, 2, 3, 4, 5, 6, 7, 8. 9, 10, 11, 12, 1, it's getting late. I better run, it's getting late.

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1: Mama was queen of the mambo, papa was king of the Congo. Deep down in the jungle, last I banging my first bongo. Every monkey like to be in my place instead of me, cause I'm the king of bongo, baby, I'm the king of bongo bong.